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It's all about concert tickets and rock and roll tonight, my friend, and I have some killer tickets. Three-day passes to Riot Fest, John Mellencamp tickets, and yes, we will spin the Wheel of Rock. Right now, it's pretty reckless on Chicago's Rock Station.

since the show is this Saturday, I better hook you up with John Mellencamp tickets so promotions has got time to get you your tickets. John Mellencamp tickets, man, coming up next.

0: Mr. Mellencamp is coming to Chicagoland to the Credit Union One Amphitheater this Saturday, July 11th. It's called the Dancing Words Tour, the greatest hits, and you can grab tickets right now at Ticketmaster.com. 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
2: 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Lionel Messi will look to increase his lead in the race for the Golden Boot.
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usually the guitar player, especially if they're a mediocre guitarist, they get drafted to become the bass player. If they're a great guitarist, I've heard them become unbelievable bass player. But in this case, the lead guitarist became the lead vocalist. 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

We are WCHI-FM, which can be heard from a giant tower on top of the Hancock. That's a Chicago thing on 95.5.

always, always say yes to the jam. Yes. And always say yes to Riot Fest tickets. Because what I'm talking about is a pair of 3-day general admission Riot Fest tickets. Holy Grail concert tickets. And they're coming up next.

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2: Yeah!

0: Rock and roll. Party, party, party. Rock and roll. Nah, this is my mantra. If it's yours, then you're going to love this. Because I've got some Holy Grail free concert tickets with your name on them. 3-day. Yeah, 3-day general admission tickets to Riot Fest 2026 at Douglas Park this September. Tool, 21 Pilots, Pierce the Veil, Alanis Morissette, Sex Pistols, and everybody in between. 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

driver. You're going a little fast there. It's really not worth the rush. 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This isn't a game. It's driving. This

Evanescence, did you go? I heard the show was outstanding. I knew it would be. Wednesday's the day I can't go. I got too much going on at the station, but I'll tell you this. I'm taking Monday off, whether they want me to or not, to go to Rush, man. And I promise you on Tuesday, I'll tell you all about it. Here's Evanescence on Rock 95.5.

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I'm telling you, there's not a bad pair of tickets on the Wheel of Rock. Yeah, man. 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

brand new album, Until the Sun Explodes, is legit. 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Pick it up today. It's well worth the money. All right, man. 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It's the Scorpions.

This lady's voice impressed everybody last night at Tinley Park, and here she's joined with Poppy and Courtney. It's Amy Lee, The End of You, on Rock 95.5, Chicago's Rock Station. I told

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You missed out on the Wheel of Rock this week. Don't worry about it, man. Everybody's trying to score those tickets because they're all awesome. And we will do it again starting tomorrow morning with the Morning Mosh Pit right here on Chicago's Rock Station.

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I'm like, is it okay if I just record the show Monday so I can go to Rush with all my buddies, Charlie, and man, I got all my old high school buddies. We're all going to go see Rush together. And he's like, well, I don't know. That's And I said, well, look, here's how it's going to go down. Either I'm going to pre-record the show. He goes, well, I'm not really into that. And then I said, well, then I'm going to take the day off. He goes, well, I don't know. It's summer. And I said, here's what's going to happen, man. Monday, I'm going to Rush, and I'll tell you all about it Tuesday. And I will, I promise.

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Remember, tomorrow night, Guitar Friday will reign supreme in Chicago, but I'm not going to do my live simulcast from the Rivershack studio at 8. I always do for an hour and a half, 95 minutes to be exact, but not tomorrow because we're going to be doing a very special Rolling Stones feature, and I got to man the board for it. It's the Rolling Stones, after all. Much respect. But I will go live at midnight tomorrow night. In fact, I'm going to go live tonight at midnight. Catch me on TikTok. 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

0: We're always talking about the app because it's easy. It's got the talk back feature. You can leave me messages. But look, man, the way I listen to Rock 95.5 at my house is through my smart speakers. Yeah. All you got to do is say, Alexa, play Rock 95.5 on iHeartRadio.
1: From the people who brought you It's the Dog Park comes...

This is the band that kicked off our very first Sonic Sessions, and an absolute perfect band to do so. Their performance was intimate. It was devastatingly cool. And look at them now, man. The band is on fire. Bad Omens, Dying to Love on Rock 95.5.

These guys are right behind number one, nipping at their heel, wearing them down slowly. See, Shinedown's got more number one hits on the Billboard mainstream rock airplay chart than anybody else. They got 23. And let me tell you, that's insane. But right behind them, with 20 number one hits, is 3 Days Grace.

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This message is WCHI certified.

One more chance tomorrow, man. Tomorrow, another chance for you to score John Mellencamp tickets. We'll spin the wheel of rock. Plus, I'll have another 3-day general admission passes for Riot Fest. 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

Evolution, Darwinism, it's all related. Never before in known and unknown history have there been so many single men in the world. Yes, 30% of men over 50 live alone and have never been married. Some people say it's the end of society. I say they're geniuses.

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Normally it's Guitar Friday. I'll play guitar solos. I stream live on TikTok. It's not going to happen. We have a very special Rolling Stones feature airing tomorrow, 8 o'clock, right here on Chicago's Rock Station.

0: It's not the only way to win tickets. Sure, we do them over the air. That's highly competitive. And I'll tell you, we're doing the Wheel of Rock so much and there's not a bad pair of tickets on it. That's a great way to win. But man, why not do it on your own time, the easy way? Breaking Benjamin, Guns N' Roses, Iron Maiden, and so many more. 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
3: From the people who brought you It's the Dog Park comes...

Walpurgis. That was the original name of the song, Walpurgis, which sounds like a Russian gangster who's trying to move meth. Dude, I owe that guy money. Who? Walpurgis? You owe Walpurgis money? That's a mistake.

I saw this band at Tinley Park last summer, and they blew the roof off of the place, and it reminds me you need to get out there and see bands you haven't seen before. And that's why we're even doing the Wheel of Rock, which will return tomorrow morning with the Morning Mosh Pit. It's Beartooth with Free on Rock 95.5. Hell yeah, man. 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Got the

0: Free Beartooth on Rock 95.5, Chicago's rock station. I saw those guys. Oh, man, I saw Falling in Reverse. I saw so many great bands I have never seen, and I was blown away by it. It's easy because it's expensive, right? You go to shows, you only want to see somebody like Iron Maiden. You're like, man, I got to go. I get it. I get Guns N' Roses. I got to go. But, man, some of these new bands will blow your mind, and that's why we're doing the Wheel of Rock, and that's why we've got all these tickets up for grabs on our website. Believe me, man. Myself and every rock jock at this station, we want you to win these tickets because you're a Chicago rocker, man. Your family.
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0: They were out the door. And then Joe started playing that on an acoustic guitar, and Mutt called the band back in to record their hit song. And they didn't want to do it.
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0: Yeah.
1: Yeah.
0: Tomorrow, Guitar Friday, man. I'm looking forward to it. I'm going to order a deep dish pizza, one of them sweet stings out of Kerry. It's delicious, man. Ah, I have a bunch of classic Cokes. I'll play guitar solos. I'll live stream at midnight. Don't forget, 8 o'clock. We got a very special hour-long Rolling Stones special. Plus, I got all kinds of killer tickets to give away, and it's all happening tomorrow after 7 o'clock. Right on. Until then, I'm Pat Capone. Rock on, brothers and sisters. Rock on.

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We are WCHI-FM, which can be heard from a giant tower on top of the Hancock. 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
2: From the people who brought you It's the Dog Park comes...

0: Good morning and happy Friday to you. It is the Morning Mosh Pit. I am Maris.
1: I'm Michael.
0: And our mistress of chaos is out. She is on a nice little fishing trip.
1: Yeah, she's like on a charter boat fishing in Lake Michigan.
0: I know, and it's not just a bro day today.
1: Yeah.
0: We're pre-celebrating an international holiday known as Michael's birthday, which is tomorrow.
1: I don't even, as people know this, I'm sure, but as you get older, you're like, whatever. My mom used to do that. She'd be like, I don't want to celebrate my birthday. Don't talk about it. I totally get it now. However, yes, thank you. That's very nice.
0: We're celebrating today, and even in the walkie talk back, if you wish Michael happy birthday today, you've got a chance to spin the Wheel of Rock that has 10 amazing concerts in it.
1: Well, and from my perspective, the more creative, the better. If you sing a song, that's probably good.
0: Yeah.
1: I mean, not just a happy birthday song, or if you sing it maybe in a different language. I mean, I'm just saying.
0: Okay.
1: Spin it as creative as you can, and you could also be spinning the Wheel of Rock.
0: And do that on the iHeartRadio app, hit the red microphone button, and leave us a walkie talk back. Mm-hmm. But right now, let's get some weather.
1: Let's do it.
2: Michael's obsession with clouds cannot be overstated.
3: It went up to the cloud!
4: And you can't get it down from the clouds?
3: Nobody understands the cloud. It's a mystery!
2: Here's weather.
1: Ooh, here we go. Here we finally go. Maris.
0: Is this what you dreamed of for your birthday weekend?
1: Dude, for my birthday week. This is incredible. So today, by the way, just going to be awesome. High of 80, sunny all day. Going to see a few clouds later this afternoon. But Saturday, mostly sunny, few clouds again, high of 82. And then Sunday, Monday, Tuesday, Wednesday, Thursday, sunshine and 90s, basically.
0: I don't hate it.
1: No, man.
0: No, it's perfect.
1: Summertime.
0: Exactly what I want.
1: What else here? We got something coming up here in just a second.
0: Yeah, we got...
1: This Waymo car. So two kids get in a Waymo and start drinking and shooting toy guns out of the Waymo window. And the Waymo calls the cops.
0: Yeah.
1: And they get arrested. The machines are calling the police on us already.
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7: 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Why not?

0: You ever go on a joyride?
1: Yeah, of course.
0: Really?
1: Yeah.
0: Like what? You like took your parents' car?
2: One of my buddies would be like, "Hey, I'm heading over.
0: Yeah,
2: come sit in the seat. We're gonna go get food. Yeah." And I was like, "Awesome. Where? You know? Nope. Hey, Ma, can I? Oh yeah, yeah. Go ahead."
0: So, oh boy, we got our ass kicked once. We took Dad's truck out in the field. We're doing like cookies and stuff, making a mess.
2: What's a cookie?
0: Like spinning in circles.
2: Oh, I guess a donut.
0: I guess I don't know. We say cookies.
2: Yeah.
0: Rock 95.5 Chicago's Rock Station. Morning Mosh Pit is on. I'm Michael.
2: Maris.
0: Two 15-year-old boys took a joyride in a driverless Waymo robo-taxi, which does sound super fun.
2: Yeah.
0: They were drinking alcohol, reportedly. I love that you could just hang out in these and get drunk. Like, screw going out. I'm just gonna, hey, baby, you want to go Waymo tonight? Dude, just go drive around.
2: Should we be mad that they were attempting to be safe even though they were drinking underage?
0: Hey, pretty safe. Yeah, they could have been driving. I like
2: but
0: this.
2: Give still bad.
0: A little bit. Let's see here. So they were drinking alcohol and shooting Orbeez gel blasters. I guess they're soft water beaded toys, toy guns. Problem was, one of the kids painted one of the guns black.
2: That's dumb.
0: Yeah.
2: That's
0: so
2: real stupid.
0: Waymo can like log into the car and watch inside what's going on.
2: Right.
0: Well, when they logged in to see what was going on, because it was acting weird, they saw a black gun.
2: Okay.
0: And so they thought it was a real gun.
2: Yep. As Waymo, good job.
0: Right. They believe the passengers might be firing a real weapon from the moving vehicle and called the San Mateo police. This is interesting. Waymo reportedly stopped and disabled the car in a parking lot, where they told the kids over the car speakers that the car had a mechanical issue to avoid tipping them off.
2: Oh, that's great.
0: They're like, oh, okay, we'll just wait for a second. Of course, officers responded, high risk stop, guns drawn, canine unit, the whole thing. Took the boys into custody without incident, basically told them, hey, you can't be doing this.
2: Okay.
0: That is kind of crazy.
2: There's multiple levels of stupid here.
0: Yeah.
2: First, underage drinking.
0: Yep.
2: That's just dumb.
0: Yep.
2: You gotta get caught up.
0: Yep.
2: Joyriding in a Waymo is a waste of money.
0: Yeah, and true. Then if, the whole point of joyriding is going really fast however you want to do it.
2: Right. The Waymo is just meet, meet, meet, and just moving through the streets. And then, like, if I know there are toy guns out there, but they're made to look like toys to keep you safe so that nothing bad happens when somebody thinks you have a real gun and it's just a water pellet.
0: When I was growing up, we went through hunter safety, and one thing they beat into your head is a toy gun that looks like a real gun will get you shot.
2: Yes.
0: I mean, if you pull, this has happened tons of times. So just, use your heads.
2: Be smart.
0: On a side note, I'm going to go see John Mulaney tomorrow.
2: Yeah.
0: And I will be taking a Waymo, and I'll be drunk as hell in the back of it. And I may or may not have some, what do they call those? OBs.
2: Are you going to take some shooters? Your favorite?
0: Yeah, it's a different kind of shooters. By the way, it is,
2: Chainsaw Friday.
0: Yes.
2: Gotta get one in early. 844-955-9550. First chainsaw of the day. Doing it early. I feel like we've been off for a few weeks, so we haven't. We had a holiday
0: and
2: some other stuff going on, so feels good to get back into the swing of Free Chainsaw Friday.
0: Sawing something down.
2: 844-955-9550. Get back into this, and this was a concert that was missed, sadly.
0: Oh,
2: I'm so mad.
0: Yeah.
2: But life happens, and here is Evanescence now on Rock 95.

0: Arby's. We got the herps. Rock 95.5, Chicago's rock station. The morning mosh pit is on. A former Arby's manager, we'll just leave her name out, who cares, was arrested and charged with felony poisoning.
1: Okay.
0: That's food poisoning with the intent to injure. According to police and a civil lawsuit filed by the customer and her family, Hendricks allegedly spat on a sandwich while preparing the order late at night.
1: That's terrible.
0: Oh, it gets worse. Surveillance video caught all of it on tape. So there's no joke, no question that she spit on it.
1: Yeah.
0: The customer claims that she contracted oral herpes as a result, and the lawsuit states Hendricks was aware that she had active herpes outbreak at the time.
1: That's the gift that never goes away.
0: By the way, if you come through my drive-thru and you start acting silly, I might spit on your food, too.
1: Did they say why she spat in the sandwich, or was it just she was bored and just was going after people?
0: Nah, it doesn't say what, if there was some sort of incident or what was going on, but if it did, I'm sure it would have said.
1: Yeah, that's a very...

0: fast escalation because you know your herpes done flared.
1: But boy, I bet. Could you imagine? You're like, wait, what was the night we went through that drive-thru?
0: Yeah.
1: like half the town's got herpes.
0: And then have to be able to track that back to that RV specifically for that's what happened. Like,
1: there had to be an incident because you would never question it. Even if I got a herpes outbreak on my face and I had went through a drive-thru, I would never think that's where it came from.
0: I would never tracked it back to the food unless something happened where, you know, I was being a terrible person or they were being something is there.
1: And what an investigation that would have had to be done, because you're talking DNA, really. You're going
0: essentially, yeah.
1: You would have to, in order to prove it. Well, they have her on video spitting. Okay, well then they probably have her on video with a herp on her lip too.
0: Yeah,
1: and if the person then contracted herpes, I guess you can put it.
0: If you got the herpes and you're trying to like track it back, and let's say for the sake she was single,
1: yeah,
0: and you know nothing was going on, you have to go back and look at that moment where you got into an altercation at Arby's.
1: Yeah,
0: that's wild.
1: And also, it's just gross to spit on someone's food. Bro, come on. Hey, do you got five things for us?
0: I do have five things, and we also have John Cougar Mellencamp tickets to give away in five things. So that is on the way next.

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8: 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Sunshine all day. We'll see a few clouds roll in later this afternoon, but no storms or anything. A high of 80 degrees.
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Baby, take my hand and come with me, because you look so fine that I really want to make you mine. I said you look so fine that I really want to make you mine. 4, 5, 6, come on and get your kicks. Now you don't need

0: really need to know?
1: It's a hell of a community service.
2: I'll tell you that much.
1: Things!
3: Oh, so many things today. I do like this because I love going to the movies. The Hunger Games, the entire series, 5 movies, will be returning to theaters this September.
4: Too much movie for me.
3: I know.
5: Aren't they long, too?
3: They are long, yeah. Just like we were talking about. They're longer, but very immersive, very beautiful score. Jennifer Lawrence is in this one. Along with Josh Hutcherson and Woody Harrelson and a slew of others. Actually, Lenny Kravitz is in the... Hunger series.
5: Oh,
3: so
5: cool.
3: Yeah. If you are a fan of beluga whales, get ready to see 10 new ones over at the Shedd Aquarium.
5: Huh?
3: There was a group of beluga whales that were set to be euthanized because they were at a water park or a park that couldn't handle them anymore.
5: Yeah.
3: A lot of places were trying to take them in, and then a deal fell through.
4: You can't put them back in the wild.
3: No, you absolutely die anyway. Can't.
4: Yeah.
3: A deal fell through that was going to take all of the beluga whales, and now most of the beluga whales are being split up into different areas. Some are going to Spain, 10 are coming to Chicago, some are going to San Antonio, and San Diego as well. So if you want to see some extra beluga whales, head on over to the Shedd Aquarium.
4: That's cool.
3: World Cup feeding the city of Philadelphia as 20,000 pounds of food. Box lunches, snacks intended for match staff, players, and coaches have all been pushed out into the communities to feed the hungry. So the World Cup doing some good in the cities around the country.
4: Did they not need the food?
3: I think they just probably overprepared.
5: Wow, great.
3: Yeah.
5: Awesome.
3: 20,000 pounds of extra food is a lot, thinking about all the extra security that they have to have on site at the venues and for the teams and maintenance, and there's a lot going into that.
4: So good they didn't just throw it away.
3: Weird records broken in the Guinness records book. A Chicago man breaks the record for walking with a balloon between his knees.
4: Okay.
3: 25-year-old made it the fastest 10 meters and went nearly 33 feet with a balloon between his knees before popping it. The Guinness World Record has got to be just filled with dumb stuff.
5: Yeah, oh, for sure.
3: Like, you can go and put a record in there for anything that you want to, as long as it's niche enough. So,
4: that gives me an idea.
3: Shout out to Sam. Good job. Well done. And welcome to the Guinness World Records book. And then finally, 844-955-9550. If you want to go see John Cougar Mellencamp, as he is going to be on tour here in Chicago tomorrow.
5: Yeah.
3: Over at the Credit Union 1 Amphitheater. You better call me right now. 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All thanks to our friends from Live Nation.
4: Yeah. Travel and Leisure named their best food cities in America. Mm-hmm. Number one is in New Mexico.
3: What?
4: Yeah.
3: Chicago's
4: on here. But
3: okay, good.
4: It's a weird, kind of a weird list. Savannah, Georgia.
3: Ooh,
4: in there.
3: Okay.
4: New Orleans.
3: No, that makes sense.
4: But I've been wondering
3: about... Don't give the whole list away.
4: Okay, all right. I'll tell you where they landed and where Chicago is coming up next.

0: absolutely beautiful weekend in store. High of 80 today. Sunshine as far as the eye can see. Festivals going on around town, including what we found out this morning is the biggest free food festival. Not that the food's free, but free entry food festival.
1: Taste of Chicago.
0: In the world. Taste of Chicago going on this weekend.
1: I didn't
0: know
1: that either, but like, good to know. Chicago's on top.
0: Well, exactly. And not on this list, though.
1: Oh.
0: We're very proud of being a great food city, but according to Travel and Leisure Magazine, the best food cities in the U.S. are number one, Santa Fe, New Mexico.
1: Huh.
0: That's like, odd.
1: I'm not doubting that they're probably tops.
0: Yeah.
1: But I'm intrigued to see what kind of food diversity they have in Santa Fe, New Mexico. I can see them having some fantastic Mexican food.
0: 100%.
1: Like, and they got to have some good steaks over there. But we have so much here that's available.
0: Savannah, Georgia, number two. Or, sorry, Charleston, South Carolina, number two.
1: That screams barbecue to me.
0: Yeah.
1: Like, I don't know that there's, like, a whole lot of other stuff going on there. But I'm not saying it's not bad. It's just, it's interesting to see them at the top.
0: It also isn't giving us what the ratings were on, right? I'm sure as you go down the list, there's a bunch of different things and they've compiled it. But number three, Savannah, Georgia.
1: I've always wanted to go to Savannah. I just haven't done it.
0: Number four, this one makes sense, New Orleans, Louisiana.
1: Yep, I will 100% back that up.
0: New York isn't even on this, and number five, Chicago. What a weird list.
1: That is, I do want to look at the metrics of that. Because I would imagine New York and L.A. would just naturally land there, being the largest of the cities, but I'm glad Chicago made it.
0: Yeah, of course.
1: Chicago deserves to be at the top at all times.
0: And by the way, Taste of Chicago going on all weekend long. It actually started Wednesday, Thursday, Friday, Saturday, Sunday. Mm-hmm. They are cooking every kind. You know what? That list sucks.
1: Yes.
0: I'm looking at a picture of this. The main drag there with all of the booths of food and different types of food. Columbus Avenue from Balbo to Monroe.
1: I was joking about it with Maria when we were walking over. I was like, you're going to smell it as soon as we get there. But like, it was literally a mix of barbecue, charcoal, fried goodies, and it's just the most beautiful, perfect scent right there in the middle of the city.
0: And free entry. But now, I always worry. I went down last year, and I found it to be a little expensive. Can you give me a tip on how to do it without breaking the bank?
1: So, if you want to try a bunch of food, do the taste portion. It'll be about $5 or $6.
0: Per taste?
1: And it'll be like one of their signature items, but it's smaller.
0: Yeah.
1: Now, if you try it, and then you decide you want a larger portion, then you can get the bigger one. If you just go and get the big one each time, you're going to blow through your money in no minute.
0: I see. So, okay, cool. All right.
1: Yeah, so it'd be like if you went and got egg rolls, there'd be like an egg roll meal that you could get that's much larger with fried rice, or you could just try like a signature egg roll from a specific spot. But it's interesting because they've got the food truck row that's over there, and then they have little different pop-ups from restaurants that are not going to be there all weekend, so they're rotating in and out.
0: God, even better.
1: Yeah, and the music. Come on now.
0: Music, art. There's a Ferris wheel out there, goddammit. Have a firework and drone show. I mean,
1: let's go.
0: Tonight is the firework and drone show, by the way.
1: There you go.
0: And coming up next, Pit Happens, your chance to win Six Flags tickets.
1: Let's go.
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2: Where are we going?
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2: Okay.
1: There is going to be a heckler near us,
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0: 95.5, are we speaking with Joe from Crete?
1: You are.
0: What's going on, Joe? How you doing today?
1: What up? I'm doing good, man. A lot better now. How you all doing?
0: Yeah, we're good. Happy to have you here with us, and thanks for joining us in Pit Happens. This is the game where you get put in a situation, and your goal is not to get kicked out, tossed out, thrown out, or bounced out by security. Up for grabs, a 4-pack of tickets to Six Flags Great America. And Michael, as our pit master, are you ready?
2: I'm ready.
0: Let's go.
2: Oh, it's my birthday.
0: There we go.
2: Going out to Wrigley. Yeah. Me, you, and Maris, Joe. We're hanging out. We got good seats for this show. We're hanging out, laughing, and as happens at comedy shows, more so I hear these days, there's a heckler. Somebody's making comments sort of under their breath for a minute, and then John Mulaney stops the show, and he's like, starts to address the guy, and then goes back to it, and then the guy starts doing it again. Now, you decide, Joe, that you're going to address it, tell him that maybe he should shut his face. Unfortunately, he grabs you by the shirt. He grabs the front of your shirt and starts to get physical with you. In that moment where you have a decision to make, how are you getting us out of this situation?
1: I guess we'll do our best to try to talk the guy down, but if it comes down to it, I'm going to look to you guys. I'm going to take care of business.
2: Okay, all right. Well, let's go with talk him down is a definite strategy here. We're rolling the six-sided dice. Six is good, one is bad. Five.
0: Oh, my gosh.
2: Wow. So as the guy grabs your shirt, you gently put a hand on his chest, and you go, hey, man, can I get you a drink? Let's just all go back to having fun, huh? And a tear starts running down his cheek. And you really touched his heart there and saved the entire show at Wrigley Field. And for that, and for saving my birthday, you got 4 tickets to go to Six Flags, my man.
0: Man, you are all set.
1: Yes, sir.
2: Nice job.
0: They're celebrating their 50th anniversary. You get to enjoy Hurricane Harbor on top of that as well. Joe, you got 3 people you can take with you to Six Flags Great America?
1: Oh, yeah, whole family's going to this one.
0: There we go. That's great. And if you need extra tickets, tickets are available for $45 at sixflags.com/greatamerica, where you can enjoy their newest ride, Wrath of Rakshasa, as well. And, of course, we got to talk sports next month.
2: Oh, we get to talk sports?
0: Yes. Maria's not here to talk with us.
2: Well, we'll do our best.
0: We'll figure it out somehow, but that is all next on Rock 95.5.

0: row.
1: Oh, you're very nice.
2: Doing something special in the talkbacks today. Hit the walkie talkback, the red microphone button. We're going to sign you up for the Wheel of Rock Spin. You're going to get to spin. All you got to do to get submitted is wish Michael happy birthday.
1: You better get creative because I'm picking and I'm going with the best, most creative one. Sing songs, maybe a poem. I don't know, anything you can do. Have fun and be creative.
2: All right. We'll be looking forward to that at the end of the show. But right now, our mistress of chaos is gone. So it's going to be very difficult to get through sports, but I think we can do it.
1: Let's go.
2: The sports time. All right. You want to go or you want me to go
1: first? I'll go. All right. We got bad news in the baseball front and some good news, actually. Cubs dropped one to the Baltimore Orioles yesterday in Camden Yards. 3-2 close game. They had rain delays throughout, so it's just kind of one of those messy games.
2: Yeah.
1: Back in action. Let's see. Back in action in Cincinnati tonight, taking on the Reds.
2: Okay.
1: Game time 7-10, and the Sox dropped their third game to the Red Sox 2-1, so a close game there. Offense struggling a little bit, but the good news, the good news is at the homestand at Rate Field tonight against the Athletics, Murakami is back.
2: You know, in case they need, well, obviously they do need the extra batting power right now so they can get back on the right ship, but that's wild.
1: Am I going to put a bet on Murakami to hit a home run tonight?
2: I absolutely would take that one.
1: I feel like he's just been away, like just building power.
2: He's ready to go.
1: Yep.
2: World Cup still going on, but we're getting into the late stages here, so some great soccer happening. France beat Morocco yesterday 2-0. I was hoping Morocco would put up a little bit of a better fight, but France too dominant, and Mbappe continues his chase for the golden boot. He has 8 goals right now, and he is tied with Messi, who is set to play on Saturday.
1: Golden boot?
2: Golden boot is
1: that the,
2: championship
1: trophy?
2: The golden boot is the player who scores the most goals in the tournament.
1: Oh, interesting. Oh, that's cool. Okay, that makes sense.
2: We have 3 active players in the hunt. It's Mbappe, it's Messi, and then Haaland from Norway.
1: Is Messi just like Michael Jordan? Like, he's always in the top of everything?
2: I would say yes.
1: Yeah.
2: It's a very fair assessment. He has some really great talent. And the other part about it is this tournament, you've really been able to see how he's building up the players around him, too.
1: That's wild.
2: Argentina's just got a great squad, too, along with France. France is stacked, too. But it'll be interesting because we're assuming it's going to land on France and Argentina for the finals. I don't want to see that.
1: No.
2: I want to see some new blood get into the World Cup finals and win. Spain and Norway are my final picks, but we'll see how that goes. Spain and Belgium play today. Will Spain avenge the U.S. after their sloppy showing? We'll see.
1: It's very sloppy.
2: It was not great at all. But yes, don't forget about International Mikey Day. Wish him happy birthday in the talk back for your chance to spin the Wheel of Rock later in the show. Right now it's

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2: Hey, it's Michael from the Morning Mosh Pit. Absolutely beautiful kickoff to the weekend today. Sunshine all day. We'll see a few clouds roll in later this afternoon, but no storms or anything. A high of 80 degrees.
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5: France is moving into the World Cup semifinals after a 2-0 win over Morocco. Kylian Mbappe once again found the back of the net. France into the semifinals will meet the winner of today's match between Belgium and Spain. Tomorrow, two matches, Norway against England and Argentina faces Switzerland.
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0: It is Free Chainsaw Friday on Rock 95.5, Chicago's Rock Station. Morning Mosh Pit is on. I'm Michael.
1: I'm Maris.
0: Maria out today.
1: Whoa.
0: All of a sudden.
1: Oh, crazy. Another chainsaw up for grabs. 844-955-9550. Your chance to win a chainsaw. The second one of the day.
0: Beautiful. Steve Prado will want to use that chainsaw to get out of a problem he got himself into, Maris.
1: Yeah.
0: Yeah, former board president of the Central Little League in Las Vegas. Prado, this is a problem not that I would have this problem, let's say, but okay. Living in Vegas, I think, lends itself
1: there's a lot
0: to opportunities that maybe there aren't in, you know, Fort Collins, Colorado or something, right?
1: Okay.
0: Police records reveal that he used stolen funds meant for youth uniforms and umpire fees to pay for casinos, strip club visits. Hell yeah! That was a great strip club song.
1: You're welcome.
0: He once tipped $433 on a $1,300 bill. That's a hell of a tip. On that large of a tip, I got questions.
1: 400.
0: What room was he in?
1: That was about, if you're going at about 20%, I want to say that's $2,000 in paid facilities.
0: Mm. He also spent a bunch of the money on a like Blue Chew. My man, you know what? You go, Steve. Steve was having a good time.
1: Just to think you steal from kids.
0: No, so it's horrible.
1: You get your rocks off. That is true.
0: No, it is horrible. I wonder if they came to him and they're like, all right, Steve, let's sit down, buddy. Can you pay this back before we make a big deal out of this?
1: Ain't no way he can pay that back, and that's why he was doing it. Yeah. But to get to a point where you're just like, nobody's going to see me. Like, Johnny didn't grow this year. He'll be fine. I'd be mad if I was an umpire and I wasn't getting paid.
0: Yeah, yes, like, exactly. Well, yeah, and that's the actual fees for the umpire uniforms. You could sort of fudge that a little bit if you wanted. But
1: yeah.
0: By the way, a few years ago, there was an Alabama football coach. Got hired. His name's Mike Price. Right before he coached a single game, he went to a strip club in Pensacola, Florida, and like did it up.
1: Yeah,
0: ruined his whole career. You got to think about these things. If you're representing other people, if you're representing children, you can't be going to strip club.
1: Yeah, you really can't.
0: And stealing money.
1: That's a bad look all around. Yeah. In general. Let's get somebody a chainsaw here real quick.
0: Not like that.
1: Right. Rock 95.5. Who are we speaking with?
2: Hi, good morning. This is Otis Eugene. How you doing this morning?
1: Otis!
0: What's up?
1: How you doing, my man? You got yourself a chainsaw.
0: Woo!
2: I'm doing real good now. Thank you, guys.
1: Yeah, no, you
2: got a lot of trees I need to cut down.
1: I would imagine. Where are you at, Otis? Where are you from?
2: I'm from Gary.
1: Oh, yeah. Yeah, so the storms kind of messed you guys up just a little bit.
0: Yeah, chainsaw's perfect for you.
2: It sure is.
1: Yep. All right.
2: It's very good.
1: Eugene, you are all set. You are good to go as we are celebrating International Mikey Day today on the radio. Birthday is actually tomorrow.
0: Oh, yeah.
1: That is our second chainsaw, so we're tapped out.
0: I can't wait to be 23.
1: That's what you're claiming this year?
0: I'll take it. Oh, my God. That would have been 20 years ago.
1: Oh, my God.
0: It goes so fast.
1: Yeah, we're getting old, my man.
0: It is true.
1: But, yeah, let's sit back and enjoy some Aerosmith on Rock 95.5. We'll be right back.

0: It is the Morning Mosh Pit on Rock 95.5. Our mistress of chaos, Maria, is out fishing. Gone fishing.
1: Out fishing.
0: She's off on a nice little fishing trip, but we're talking about ultimate fast food bucket list items.
1: Okay.
0: So like a fast food restaurant that you know about, you've seen, and you don't have access to. We've got the top list. You have one in mind for yourself, Michael?
1: Yes. Yeah. I mean, I'm sure they have some around here because I've heard you talk about it, but not one where I can walk to or get to quickly.
0: Which one?
1: Culver's.
0: Oh, yeah. There's no Culver's downtown.
1: No. Yeah.
0: Yeah. Let's see. Culver's is on the list.
1: Yeah.
0: Known for their Wisconsin cheese curds. Oh, and those butter burgers.
1: There was a big, some food festival going on. There was some food festival going on in Chicago.
0: Of course.
1: I know, it was a few weeks ago, so it wasn't this one. But and they asked some of the people on the red carpet. They were like, oh, what's the best fast food joint?
0: Mm-hmm.
1: And many of them were like, oh, Culver's, hands down.
0: Really?
1: Yeah, like okay. They use fresh food, never frozen, all that kind of stuff. I thought that was cool.
0: Yeah, it was Jack in the Box for me. But now we have a Jack in the Box on Cicero.
1: Oh,
0: and
1: Jack
0: then
1: in the
0: I want to say there's one in LaGrange because I've seen the signs on 55, and I was like, okay, this is a great throwback.
1: They still got those crusty tacos, the ones that you feel like you maybe shouldn't be eating. But
0: I got two.
1: Yeah, of course. I think they come in twos, right? If
0: yeah,
1: I remember,
0: they come
1: right?
0: in two for 99 cents, and it's a great deal. But it was also like, this was a bad idea.
2: What about
0: but
2: the big greasy breakfast sandwiches?
0: I haven't done Jack in the Box breakfast before. I might have to catch that on the way out of here one of these days. At the top of the list, that's not available in and around Chicago, In-N-Out and Whataburger.
1: Yeah,
0: I've had In-N-Out. Fine.
1: I don't know. It's
0: it was okay.
1: Fine.
0: Animal style is cool.
1: Fine.
0: I haven't had Whataburger. I've heard
1: had
0: great things.
1: Is it fine?
0: Is it like, yeah.
1: It's nothing special.
0: The other restaurants on the list, Sonic. Have you had Sonic before?
1: Yeah, I will never have Sonic again.
0: Really?
1: I had a couple bad experiences at Sonic. Like one, you know how you pull up to the you like pull up and they bring your food out to you and you order in the little window. It takes like 20 minutes for them to even respond in the little thing. I can't walk up and get the food. I got to sit in my car. It's too much.
0: It's too much for you. Yeah. Sonic. I love a nice little cherry limeade from over there. Jersey Mike's. Those are all over the city. Dairy Queen is interesting because
1: I
0: didn't realize Dairy Queen was regional.
1: I haven't seen a Dairy Queen forever. We grew up with Dairy Queens in the Northwest.
0: And White Castle is also on this list. I love a good slider.
1: Have you ever heard of Burgerville?
0: No, what is that?
1: That's in the Northwest. It's basically like a McDonald's style thing, but my God, they have strawberry shortcake in the summer. Oh,
0: okay.
1: Oh God. I'm sorry, what were you going to say about White Castle?
0: I grew up on White Castle. I love White Castle. And I know like everybody's like, White Castle is great drunk food. I will eat that for lunch all day. I will get a Crave case and I will be eating sliders the rest of the afternoon into the night and I'll just be the happiest person in the world.
1: They are so good.
0: But 844-955-9550. Is there a regional fast food restaurant that's not in Chicago that you've wanted to try, you want to get your hands on, you're making a trip to go travel to see this place? What is it? 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

0: fun to the head on Rock 95.5. Yeah, don't worry, they're using Nerf weapons.
1: Are we speaking with Maxie from Elmhurst?
2: Yes, you are.
1: What's going on, Maxie? How you doing today?
3: Maxie.
2: I'm doing great. It's Friday.
4: Heck yeah.
1: I would love to hear that. We're celebrating International Michael Day a day early, as his birthday is tomorrow. So thanks for joining us in Fun to the Head, the trivia game where you're going to answer questions. We get shot with Nerf darts. And if you need a save, you can take one of us hostage. Only two, as Maria is out fishing today. So who do you want to take hostage today, myself or Michael?
2: Let's go with you.
1: Okay. All right, there we go.
4: Fantastic.
1: Are you ready with the questions, Michael?
4: I'm ready.
1: Let's go.
4: All right. Which company, founded in Chicago, is famous for its Chicago mix of caramel and cheddar popcorn?
2: That would be Garrett's Popcorn.
1: Yeah, there you go.
4: One for one.
1: Well done. Here we go.
4: The Twinkie was invented in Chicago during the Great Depression by a baker named James Dwar. What was the original filling flavor before it switched to vanilla?
2: I'm going to go with the save.
1: That would be banana.
4: Banana.
1: Yes, sir.
4: Two for two.
1: Oh, you're blowing right through this one, Maxie. Let's see if we can get you those tickets.
4: Maxie, who do you want to see at Riot Fest? Because you're very close.
2: 21 Pilots, for sure.
4: Okay. All right. Very fun. All right. Let's see here. Let's do... What are four out of the seven classic toppings on a traditional Chicago-style hot dog?
2: Relish, mustard, onion, pickle, celery salt.
4: Damn! Kale. You're going to Riot Fest!
1: Yeah. That's a true fan of the Chicago-style hot dog right there.
4: For sure.
1: Maxie, you are all set. You've got 3-day passes to Riot Fest over at Douglas Park, September 18th, 19th, and 20th, featuring the likes of, like you said, 21 Pilots, Rise Against, Alkaline Trio, All-American Rejects on Friday.
5: Cool.
1: Saturday.
4: Sorry.
1: No, you're fine.
4: I'm so excited,
1: my man. You got Tool, Morrissey, Social Distortion, Bad Religion, Sunday, Pierce the Veil, Alanis Morissette, The Format, Taking Back Sunday, Insane Clown Posse. It's going to be a weekend of rock. You said you're excited about 21 Pilots. Anybody else you want to see specifically?
2: Rise Against as well. I'm so excited. It's my husband's birthday that weekend.
1: Oh, shout out. Perfect. What's your husband's name?
2: Rich.
1: You're heading over to Riot Fest, my man. Shout out to Maxie for getting you those tickets. You are all set. For everybody else, run over to riotfest.org to get those tickets. But Michael, we've got rock news next.
4: Yes.
1: What's going on? Give us a little tease.
4: We're talking festivals. Youngblood is canceling festival dates leading up to Lollapalooza. He's still on for Lollapalooza, but we'll tell you what's going on with him coming up next.

0: up, we're going to tell you all the fun things going on around town this weekend. But right now, we got rock news. Now, this is interesting. Mm-hmm. Youngblood, one of the bigger performers, especially in the rock world, playing Lollapalooza this year.
1: Okay.
0: Scheduled to perform July 31st. News out as of last night that he has put one of his festival dates on hold already. He was supposed to play Canada's Cowboys Music Festival.
1: Okay.
0: And it says here, days after the 28-year-old shared an honest post about recent challenges with his mental health, he has confirmed he's bowing out of the upcoming performance at that festival. He says, quote, reluctantly, we have made the decision as a team to pull Youngblood from the Cowboy Music Festival at Calgary this Sunday. That's from his management. That's interesting because normally you'd get a statement from him. That makes me wonder if he's really okay. Like, if your management is making a statement.
1: We're getting a lot more of this, right? Everybody is kind of, like, taking breaks or checking in on their mental health, which I absolutely love to see.
0: Awesome, yeah.
1: But more talk about tour culture.
0: Yep.
1: Just in general. What level is too much? And is this Youngblood signing up for all these extra festivals? Is it management? Is it the label? Like, who's pressing the gas on how much we're working anymore? So
0: it's so true, and burnout is so real. You know, the guys back in the day, I think that's why you saw such a high level of alcohol and drug abuse.
1: Yeah.
0: It seems glamorous, and there are elements of it that are glamorous. But at the end of the day, if that's all you do every day, it's a job.
1: Oh, my God. And then you're away from your family. Mm-hmm. You can't really set up a family or start doing that because you're just on the road the entire time. When Metallica was doing a week or 2 weeks in between shows in the same city, I was like, I love that.
0: Yeah.
1: You get to rest. You get to relax. You don't have to worry so much about how the tour is going because you're just going to a city to work for a few days versus like the haul of being in the back of the tour bus for so long.
0: Yeah. And if it's a bus, van.
1: I remember those vans.
0: Holy crap. That's crazy. Okay. So we do have a new show announced here in Chicago. I can't believe this is the first time this year I've said December. House of Blues, December

0: 8 Senses Fail is coming back to town.
1: Nice, nice, nice.
0: And don't forget Muse tonight at Credit Union One Amphitheater.
1: Oh, my God.
0: You get a great deal on tickets out there. John Cougar Mellencamp tomorrow night, Credit Union One Amphitheater. Jack Johnson tomorrow night at Northerly Island, and the Black Keys Wednesday.
1: Wow.
0: I mean, what? It is rock summer here.
1: Yes, it is. It absolutely is.
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5: 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Sunshine all day. We'll see a few clouds roll in later this afternoon, but no storms or anything. A high of 80 degrees.
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0: 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Little note, Walt is reporting from the road.
1: He is on tour
0: right now with Stabbing Westward and doing his show. So we get all the behind the scenes of what's happening on tour. 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
2: And on social media yesterday, I saw him doing bathroom reviews of the venues, which is super funny. What a great guy.
0: God, I love that. Yeah. You know what I love more than that?
2: Soccer. I know you do. You've gotten me into soccer. I think I'm going to get into this next year.
0: Yeah.
2: I want to go to some fire games.
0: Actually, we will do that this year.
2: Okay.
0: Because with Robert Lewandowski, I've already been kind of like isolate some games I want to go to see.
2: What is hockey? What is the season? When's it starting now?
0: Right now, MLS goes from like spring to fall.
2: Damn.
0: And they're going to be flipping it to go fall to spring to match up with the European leagues, which is going to be brutal for some teams. But if you didn't already hear, France beat Morocco yesterday to move on. And today, Spain plays Belgium. We'll see how that goes. And then Saturday's the day.
2: Yeah.
0: Saturday's going to be a fun day of games as Messi has got his next shot to move on, taking on Switzerland, which I think that's going to be a cakewalk. But the game of the weekend, Norway and England, that is going to be a big matchup for sure. A lot of great stories coming out of the World Cup, and this one really takes the cake with Medawin.
2: Okay.
0: There was a gentleman in London who took his grandfather to the World Cup. You know, just a big goal to granddad over to the World Cup, and they had an experience traveling around the U.S. and Mexico.
2: Oh, that's
0: cool.
2: He
0: basically went on social media and said, I just blew my entire life savings to take my grandfather to the World Cup to see England play.
2: Oh.
0: And England is still in doing well. So as he did that, Medawin got wind of the situation and reimbursed him for the money that he spent on the World Cup.
2: Wow.
0: And I was like, that's absolutely amazing. Dear Medawin.
2: Yeah, Medawin's getting a lot of letters.
0: I currently have a problem with the video games that I'm buying on a day-to-day basis. Yeah. And I haven't spent my life savings because I don't have a life savings. But I'm going into debt doing so.
2: Can I ask you a question?
0: Yeah.
2: Who's Medawin?
0: They are a crypto casino.
2: Oh, okay. I thought this was a soccer player's name.
0: Oh, no. Medawin. No. That would be really cool if like a soccer player just kind of like adopted a fan and paid for all their expenses for the World Cup.
2: So this company, which very nice, but they did it, so we would say
0: this is a PR marketing win.
2: Yeah.
0: Yes.
2: Okay, well, all right.
0: They got it, but Medawin, call us 844-955-9550. I'd love to talk. I hope you would love to do business with Rock 95.5.
2: Right.
0: But yeah, get ready for a slew of great games, and I think I'm gonna put together a video because I feel like a lot of people are generally excited about soccer right now and want to keep it moving.
2: You should.
0: And
2: you really should.
0: I'll tell you how to pick a new team and make some good decisions in your life.
2: Go Fire.
0: Busy weekend coming up in Chicago, as always.
2: Oh yeah,
0: Mikey Buttons has got us as it is his birthday this weekend, but he's gonna tell us what's going on around town next.

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0: boy, do I got a deal for you. Email just coming down from our man, Jason Brown. So, for instance, we're going to tell you in just a second here what's going on around town this this weekend. Tonight, Muse is playing. Right now, Live Nation has launched a $55 two-pack deal. You could go see Muse tonight. Two tickets for $55.
1: Save that money.
0: Also, that lands for Mellencamp tomorrow night. That's Black Crowes, Avenged Sevenfold Show, Five Finger Death Punch, Motley Crue, Rob Zombie, Breaking Benjamin, and Stained. All.
1: You're kidding
0: two
1: me.
0: Tickets for $55.
1: Go get out and enjoy yourself.
0: All right, what a weekend it's going to be here around Chicagoland tomorrow. I'm very excited to go out to Wrigley Field, the first ever comedy show at Wrigley Field. SNL alum and rehab champion. John Mulaney.
2: Yep.
0: Going to be out there. One of my if you haven't seen his last stand-up special, he talks about going to rehab very openly, and it's very, very
1: He's fun. Been hilarious his entire life.
0: Yeah, brilliant guy. So that'll be a lot of fun. White Sox back in action this weekend against the A's, and Murakami back tonight, finally. Off that injury, like I said, Muse, Credit Union 1, John Cougar Mellencamp tomorrow night at Credit Union 1, Jack Johnson tomorrow night at Northern Island.
1: Jeez.
0: I like that banana pancake song. Black Keys Wednesday night here in town. The Windy City Smokeout, by the way, going on all weekend long over at the United Center.
1: The barbecue is cooking.
0: That is. And you said, who'd we miss last night?
1: Hootie.
0: We miss Hootie and the Blowfish, son of a bitch.
1: Yep.
0: That would have been a good show. But there's a whole bunch of great music out there. And Taste of Chicago, as we know, been going on for a couple days now.
1: Yep, that wraps up on Sunday.
0: Yeah, down here, Columbus Avenue, from Bilbo Drive to Monroe Street, down here in the Loop. The Edgewater Greek Fest going on this weekend at St. Andrew's Greek Orthodox Church. Greek food, pastries, and drinks. I love Greek food.
1: I was going to say that food is going to be absolutely amazing.
0: Now, Maris.
1: Yes, sir.
0: Lastly, but not leastly on my list, I pulled this one specially for us.
1: Oh, boy.
0: The Goth Yard Sale. From 1 to 4.
1: Yes, please.
0: 444. This place is going to be packed. 4441 North Winchester Avenue in Ravenswood. Chicago DJ Scary Lady Sarah's Goth Front
1: now?
0: Yard Sale is returning to Ravenwood.
1: Oh, my God.
0: Stop at the, quote, darkest and most goth yard sale to shop a wide range of oddities, handmade accessories, clothing, and more.
1: I think that's a great place to meet people, Michael.
0: I mean, could you imagine?
1: An amazing opportunity to meet people.
0: What a weekend we got here in the Chicago
1: League. And let's not forget, International Michael Mason Day is tomorrow.
0: I'm excited.
1: Yes, a big birthday for our man Mikey, and your opportunity to spin the wheel of rock. 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
0: Yeah, make it creative. I'm going to pick somebody who makes me laugh, probably. So there you go.
1: There we go. 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
1: Dork.
2: Here we go. Video game industry just going to be under fire for a little bit. EA Sports College Football 27 is out and has got some great reviews. A lot of players say that it has been a great advancement from last year's game. And one of the nice things about this, with it being tied to college football, the schools are now getting a percentage of the money back from EA Sports, depending on how many people play with their team. So if they play with Alabama or the Ohio State or... Northern Illinois, you know, they get money back to the school from EA based on how people play.
3: Also, the teams will promote the game.
2: Yep.
3: Play our team.
2: Yeah. Oh, absolutely. But the one thing that has been kind of a little thud in the video game world is microtransactions within the game.
3: I saw somebody complaining about that this morning online.
2: You know, if it's a DLC, I'm excited to pay for the extra content to pay or to play within the game. But with a microtransaction, you're just paying small amounts to advance in small parts of the game. Within College Football 27, if you're doing a game mode where you're adjusting a player, you have to buy points to make adjustments to the player.
3: Okay.
2: You used to just be able to use experience points that you would earn through the game to move them along, but now you have to spend that money, and it's just like, hey.
3: Well, the colleges need their money.
2: EA needs their money.
3: Yeah, damn.
2: And it's just one of those things where you just squeeze in every ounce and dime out of the game. And I know a lot of people paid the $100 to play the game early, and then you get a nice little jersey that you get to wear or whatever extra bonuses that they're providing for you. It all sounds crazy, but at the same time, it's just like, why are you squeezing every penny out of us? I already just paid $70 to $100 on the game. I'm gonna be locked in this game for the next 4 or 5 months. Give us a break.
3: What's a DSL?
2: Or DLC, downloadable content.
3: Oh, I see.
2: So like, if you beat the game, you can have an extra adventure.
3: Oh, that's cool.
2: Afterwards with a DLC.
3: Oh, okay.
2: So yeah, it's just video game companies just really squeezing us. And then, you know, PlayStation just not listening to what fans want. And it's physical media. And while I think they're going to reverse this or figure this out, I'm going to GameStop every weekend just in case they decide they want to go disc-free in 2028.
3: Yeah, among gamers, it seems like the saxophones are getting louder out here.
2: It absolutely is.
3: They're going to have to do something.
2: Let's see what we got. United Airlines class action lawsuit. Am I going to get some money back?
3: Yeah, they're making people charge pay extra to sit by a window, but then have you ever seen the window seats that don't actually have a window?
2: Oh my God.
3: So now there's a big class action lawsuit, but that got us into what's better, window or aisle? We'll talk about it next.

0: Rock 95.5, Chicago's rock station. A Friday, a beautiful Friday. We're all getting ready for the big weekend.
1: Yeah, your big weekend and birthday boy.
0: Yeah, I'm excited. Yeah, it's going to be fun. Let's see here. You can still get in your last minute walkie talkbacks if you want to. All you got to do is give me a happy birthday in some creative way. We're going to play some of them back and pick a winner, and they will spin the wheel of rock. Did you hear about the lawsuit that's going on with United Airlines? Basically, they were charging people extra to sit by the window. To have a window seat, and then some of those seats didn't actually have windows.
1: That's wild, but that is the most airline thing I've ever heard in my
0: life. Yeah, they're like, oh, what? People are going to sue us. They're going to complain. Oh, whatever, it's just one seat. Just let them. Now they gotta pay. There's class action lawsuit going on. But that led us into the conversation of what's better, the aisle or the window or the middle? I don't know one person in the world that picks the middle.
1: You got to be Maria size to enjoy
0: right.
1: the middle.
0: Yes.
1: And you know, no shade to our tiny friends out there, but I got big shoulders.
0: Yeah. I got long legs.
1: Right. And it's a bad combination when I've got a bad knee too. So I need to stretch out, and a lot of those seats are real cramped in there. You're really packed in. So like, I like the aisle.
0: Oh, really?
1: Like,
0: interesting.
1: I'll just kick my leg out when they're not in service or people aren't walking around. I can lean out with my shoulder a little bit. I feel like I can relax. And then like for the longer trips, I'll sleep like I'm a vampire and just sleep right up.
0: I know
1: people want to lean like that.
0: Yeah.
1: Yeah. I figured it out on the plane. I can't really do it too many other places, but
0: a vampire is funny. Just do not wake me up. I will have a drink. Is he awake? Kind of.
1: No,
0: I'm always window. I like to look out the window, but now that I'm thinking about it, maybe it's more of just a safety thing. I don't like that somebody can walk up right behind me, like on the thing. You know, I'm a little, although there's somebody sitting behind me too, but yeah, I generally go window. And then if I can try to lean and sleep, but I have such a hard time sleeping on a plane.
1: What I've been doing lately is I will spend the extra money to sit in an emergency row.
0: Yeah, 100%.
1: Yeah.
0: Any chance I can get. I've actually been sitting in a different seat before, and they'll come up to me and go, hey, do you want some more leg room? And I'm like, how'd you know? I'm folded in half over here.
1: Oh, yeah. I've seen gentlemen taller than you walking towards the back of the plane. And I was like, I know there's not an exit row back there.
0: Exactly.
1: You're about to be cramped in there. But, yeah, we do want to hear from you on this one. What's the best seat on the plane? 844-955-9550. Aisle, middle, window.
0: Yeah, we'll read your text messages coming up next.
1: If you got first class money, I want to be your friend.
0: Oh, please. Have you ever been first class?
1: I did it going to Zanzibar.
0: Did you?
1: Yeah.
0: What? For that long trip? That's so
1: just
0: dope.
1: Part of it.
0: Okay.
1: Because it was there's three separate flights, and then for the long leg on their way there, I had first class or cushioned seats.
0: Oh, that's
1: very
0: nice.
1: Comfortable.
0: Yeah. And I've done it once. I didn't pay for it, though. So.
1: Yeah, I didn't pay for that one either.
0: That's
1: so.
0: Right. Nice.
1: Yeah, that's what we
0: best
1: got.
0: Best first class.
1: But yeah, text us 844-955-9550, aisle, middle, or window.

0: 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A beautiful Friday. So excited for the weekend, and we love hearing from you. It is text time.
1: Let's go.
0: All throughout the show, every day, if you're new here, you can text us at 844-955-9550. And we read them all. I mean, we go through them all here in the studio, but we get some of them on the air. Today, I got a lot to go through. It has been busy. We're just talking about aisle seat or window seat on a plane from the 219. Always the window seat.
1: Okay.
0: From the 708. Why is aisle seat even an option? Yo, who the hell wants that?
1: Okay. I like the aisle seat. I'm comfortable there.
0: Becky from Lansing checking in. She says, happy, happy birthday, Michael. I hope you have an amazing weekend. Go Cubbies. I agree with that. Thank you, Becky. From the 630. Hi, guys. Hope all is well. This is Matt from West Chicago. Found out this morning my sister lost her battle with brain cancer.
1: Sorry to hear that, Matt.
0: Yeah, it's horrible, man. Please keep my family in your prayers. We will. Thanks, guys.
1: Absolutely.
0: Absolutely. For sure on that. Let's see here. From the 708. Rule 5. If it looks like a gun, it's going to be considered a gun. You will get yourself shot or arrested. We were talking about a story earlier where some kids had gotten a Waymo, you know, a driverless Waymo, and they were getting drunk in the back, and they were shooting like it was a toy gun out, but they had painted the gun black.
1: Not smart.
0: That's what sort of triggered the Waymo's cameras to notice something and call the police. It pulled over. They told the kids, the Waymo car told the kids that it was a mechanic issue, so they would stay in the car until the police showed up, which is kind of crazy.
1: Yeah.
0: But okay. Let's see. Yeah. Happy birthday, Michael. Hope your birthday is dynamite and filled with lots of fun, laughter, and cake and awesome adventures. We hope your day is as exciting as Dino Derby.
1: Nice.
0: And that this year brings you tons of happiness and memories. Thank you, Christina and Julian. That's very nice.
1: There you go.
0: We were talking about fast food, sort of outside of our normal area, fast food places.
1: Yeah, bucket list places that you haven't experienced yet.
0: I said Culver's because I didn't know that there was one. There's not really one within walking distance that I've seen downtown. And from the 262, there's a Culver's right in Wrigley.
1: Whoa.
0: I know what I'm doing this weekend.
1: Okay.
0: John Mulaney tomorrow night.
1: Get you some Culver's.
0: From the 573, Chickie and Pete's on the East Coast. The lobster Philly cheesecake is the bomb.
1: That does sound good.
0: With some loaded crab fries.
1: Man, okay. That's a lot of seafood, but it sounds good.
0: Hey,
1: I'm hungry.
0: Somebody heard of my Burgerville. Burgerville, big in Oregon and Washington State. Burgerville is a must-have, definitely worth it when in Oregon. However, it's only in the Northwest. Joe checking in. He says, one of our wrestlers, Skyler, will start this afternoon at the Nationals. Good luck, kid. Drop some dudes on their heads. Outcast for life.
1: Oh, lovely. Good luck, good sir.
0: All right, two more here.
1: All right.
0: From the 708, good morning, guys. Maris.
1: Yo.
0: Drive to Kansas City for the game tomorrow. $1,000 ticket, sleep in your car, and drive back Sunday.
1: $1,000 ticket to see an amazing game, and then I got to sleep in my car.
0: Rafa wants to know, would you do it? He was in here contemplating. He's like, how do I make this happen?
1: Okay, $1,000, but where is the ticket?
0: That's a good point. Where's the seat?
1: Hey, because I feel like actually,
0: where are you sleeping in your car?
1: Yeah, there's I'll find a nice barbecue place to sleep.
0: After dinner, you're gonna sleep real well.
1: And it's like, do you need somebody to watch the brisket? Because I can do that.
0: That's right. Let's hear finally from the 219. I'm going to John Mulaney's show Saturday, and I hope I get to meet you, Michael. Happy birthday!
1: Nice.
0: Very nice of you. Yeah, come say hi. Always, if we're ever out and you see us, come say hi. We'd love to meet everyone. We love that you're listening, and it's so much fun to spend every morning with you guys. Last chance to win coming up next.
1: Mm-hmm. The Wheel of Rock is next. All you had to do was wish Michael a happy birthday on the walkie talk back on the iHeartRadio app. It's the red microphone button. Hit that and you might get to spin the Wheel of Rock.

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Only on Rock 95.5. It's what we do. At least right now.

0: Beastie Boys on Rock 95.5. It is the morning. Mosh Pit Mike D talking about new music at some point in time.
1: So yeah, super cool.
0: I can't wait to see what that sounds like. But more importantly, I'm Maris.
1: I'm Michael.
0: And Maria is out fishing, so she's enjoying her weekend in Michigan. But we got a wheel of rock to spin.
1: Yeah, fun.
0: And all morning, we've asked you guys to just wish Michael a happy birthday through the talkback on the iHeartRadio app. We've got a slew of them. Let's get through them, and then let's spin that wheel. Let's see. We got Justin here first.
2: Happy birthday, Michael.
0: You got anything
2: like you
0: else?
2: Said, they okay. don't get any easier the longer you go.
1: Preach.
2: Yeah. So make it a good one.
0: A young 23 today, right?
1: Oh, yeah.
0: Or tomorrow.
1: I'm really excited to be 23.
0: There we go.
1: Almost said again, but yeah.
3: Happy birthday to you. Happy birthday to you.
1: Yeah.
3: Happy birthday to Michael. Happy birthday to you.
1: That's a good
3: Happy one. Birthday, brother.
1: Love that.
0: Yeah, you throw a horn in there. We're always going to go with you. A happy birthday from another Michael out there.
4: Alles gut zum Geburtstag, Herr Michael. My name is Michael as well, and I am calling to wish you the happiest of the birthdays. I also want to tell you that Rammstein has called, and they want to use your birthday cake in the next pyro show because you have so many candles now.
1: All right.
4: Happy birthday, Michael.
1: Oh, that's well a good done. One.
0: I like that.
1: A good joke.
0: Yeah, we got Tyler.
5: Attention, morning mosh pit. It's Tyler from Okina here. Mikey, I need you. I want us to hear this. Happy birthday to you. Happy birthday to you.
1: Thanks, Tyler.
5: Happy birthday, dear Michael. Happy birthday to you. Happy birthday, Michael. Tyler from Okina here again. I'm wishing you a happy birthday. Rock on, man. Keep rolling.
0: Well done, Tyler.
1: Yeah, Tyler's killing it.
0: All right, we got two more. Let's hit Dave.
6: So, Mikey, it's time to celebrate your birthday. It happens every year. We'll eat a lot of broccoli and drink a lot of beer.
0: Well done, Dave.
1: Okay. All right. I like
0: and
1: that.
0: Last one. Let's get Matt in here.
7: Happy birthday to a complete original, Mike. Hopefully you enjoy your day tomorrow. Best wishes.
0: All right.
1: That's so nice. Very
0: nice. You get to pick who gets to spin the wheel there.
1: Well, like you said, I think you had a horn.
0: Into anything. Oh, boy. I want to say it was Justin.
1: Was that Justin?
0: I'll go back and review.
1: Okay.
0: Because I don't want to have to play them all again. But the horn is the winner. We're going to spin that wheel.
1: The trucker.
0: Oh, one of my favorite sounds of the summer. Okay.
1: Which one is it? I can't see.
0: Guns and Roses.
1: Wow.
0: Over at Credit Union One Amphitheater, Wednesday, July 29th.
1: Fun.
0: Woo! Like I said, I'm going to review. I want to say it was Justin, if I remember correctly. You're going to the show. But yeah, Guns N' Roses. And we got the wheel coming back next week.
1: Yeah, more of the best tickets, the best concerts around this summer right here in Chicago.
0: Michael, genuinely, happy birthday, my man.
1: Thanks,
0: you make
1: buddy.
0: 43 look amazing.
1: 43 is crazy to hear. Don't ever say that again.
0: Yeah.
1: Thanks, buddy. I appreciate you. And yeah, we'll all be back together Monday.
0: Maybe.
1: Well, we'll see.
0: Maybe.
1: If she makes it
0: off the fishing boat, we'll see what happens. But yeah, have a great weekend. Thanks for listening. We appreciate you. Walt's next on the road. She's a

I'm not going to belabor all of the tour stuff, but I am going to tell you that I already have my first injury on my foot. Played the show last night was not necessarily fun, but I hobbled through it. Only 14 more to go. Wish me luck. It's Linkin Park. This is Lost on Rock 95.5, Chicago's rock station.

I'm so bummed I'm not going to be around to see Rocky when he returns Monday doing his thing. His talent is blowing out keywords for $1,000 13 times a day. Your chance to win free cash. 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

0: Billy Corgan talking with Ann Wilson of Heart on his latest podcast episode of The Magnificent Others. 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Yesterday, I completely missed it because it was first day of tour and traveling kind of wrapped up in that. We missed somebody's birthday, and it was a big one. And we're going to pay tribute. We'll celebrate with today's 11 o'clock live coming at the top of the hour on Rock 95.5, Chicago's rock station.
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So one of the bands that is opening up for us on this tour, they're called Priest, and some of the guys in the band used to play in this band. Still haven't had a chance to talk to them about it because, well, we just met. How come? 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

Getting ready for today's 11 o'clock live. Yesterday, all wrapped up in the first day of tour, getting to Flint, Michigan to play the show last night, and I completely slipped my mind that it was Bon Scott's birthday. He would have turned 80 yesterday. That's a big one. We got to pay tribute with one of my all-time favorite AC/DC songs, and that is on the way next for 11 o'clock live on Rock 95.5, Chicago's Rock Station.

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0: You know, I'd pull that on a Friday just because, well, it rocks. AC/DC, Whole Lotta Rosie. And it also happened to be Bon Scott's 80th birthday yesterday. He would have turned 80. So we have to pay tribute. We have to commemorate one of the great frontmen, AC/DC's Bon Scott. We lost him back in 1980, but I love that track. Whole Lotta Rosie for today's 11 o'clock live. How about a chainsaw? We'll give that away later this hour on Rock 95.5, Chicago's rock station.
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You're about 8 minutes away from your chance to win a chainsaw, so keep listening for that. Bill Ward, who plays drums for Black Sabbath, he says that he uses a wheelchair, but he is not throwing in the towel. He's not retiring. He still gets up there and plays. 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

0: Green Day with a new song. I'll play it for you on New Noise Sunday night. It's from the Nimrod soundtrack that's coming out next month. 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

got something special today for the Salas. We got something brand new from Cage the Elephant. They're very excited about life right now, and they've written this great new song, and I'm going to play it for you coming up on the set list, along with your requests next hour on Rock 95.5, Chicago's Rock Station.

0: There you go. That is the brand new one from Cage the Elephant. It's cool, right? It's called Beaches in Tennessee. I like how Matt is digging into some stuff right there. And it is new from Cage. I'll play it again on New Noise Sunday night at 9. It's the Setlist, an hour of music for the lunch hour that's built with your requests. More of them are coming up, including Rat, perfect for our Friday. It's coming up on Rock 95.5, Chicago's rock station.
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Lou Gramm of Foreigner has announced that he is going to retire from performing this year. So he's got such a great, always has had a great voice. And you heard it right there. Urgent from Foreigner on the set list for the 815. Thanks for the request. It's Walt and our Music for the Lunch Hour. 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It's Rat for the 2 and 9. 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

0: join us right back here Monday, where we have to discuss how the Chicago dog has been knocked off the top as America's favorite dog.
1: Oh, that's egregious. And, of course, all the World Cup action over the weekend. And will Maria make it off the fishing boat? All Monday, 6 to 10 with the Morning Mosh Pit on Rock 95.5.

I just got to say, the Machine Shop in Flint, Michigan, hands down one of the greatest venues a rock band could play, because, man, they take care of you. They're all about the rock. They're great people, great crowd. People came from New Hampshire last night for the show. They came from Detroit. They came from Chicago. They wanted to see the first show of tour, and hopefully they weren't disappointed. It's Walt. This is the set list, an hour of music for the lunch hour, built with your request. Let's do some UFO. It's Lights Out on the set list on Rock 95.5, Chicago's rock station.

That's going to be on the new album for Breaking Benjamin. We're going to get that hopefully this year before they hit Credit Union One Amphitheater. And yes, they are on the Wheel of Rock, and you're going to have a chance to spin that thing before 3 o'clock today. It's Walt. This is the Setlist. Let's do a request for the Beasties. It's Rock 95.5, Chicago's rock station.

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summer 2026. Don't miss out. So much to look forward to. Ebola, hantavirus, flea-borne typhus. Now let's go get into some

What a crazy song when you think about it. That Killing in the Name, perfect song for a Friday. It's on the set list for the 708. It's Walt Billy in the Hour of Music for the Lunch Hour with the things that you have texted me. You've sent me the talkback messages on the iHeartRadio app, playing them back for you. You can do the same for Monday as well. 844-955-9550 is the text number. Here's one from Sum 41. It's In Too Deep for the 630. It's on Rock 95.5, Chicago's rock station.

You know what makes me happy is every time I see somebody wearing a Metallica shirt at a Stabbing Westward shows, it just tells me that, yeah, I'm in the club. We'll do this one for the 708 area code. For whom the bell tolls, it's Metallica on the set list on Rock 95.5.

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You're moments away from a chance to score some concert tickets by spinning the Wheel of Rock. You're going to do that in about 7 minutes. Hang out for that. So I looked at Setlist FM, and it doesn't look like Evanescence played this song last night, probably because it's really a Poppy song. So maybe Poppy will play it at the Riv on July 17th. This is Poppy, Amy Lee, Courtney LaPlante from Spirit Box, The End of You on Rock 95.5.

right, who wants concert tickets? Want to spin the wheel of rock? Let me spin it for you, and then you tell me if you want the tickets. I'm going to spin it. There's so many great shows on here. You're not going to go wrong. It lands Avenged Sevenfold and Good Charlotte, Credit Union One Amphitheater, July 30th. Want to go? 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Give me the tickets. On the talkback microphone button, hit that button right now. This guy's coming to Credit Union One Amphitheater along with Marilyn Manson, Orgy, and The Who. It's Rob Zombie on Rock 95.5, Chicago's Rock Station.

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0: Anyways, so we're holding fill-in tryouts. 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Hundreds the Hen. Payout Pig. 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

Ozzy, Flying High Again. It's Walt on the road, Stabbing Westward Tour, Flying High Again as well. But not without issues, though. I'll tell you what happened 8 minutes from now. It's STP and Creep on Rock 95.5, Chicago's Rock Station.

Well, we almost went down 5 miles into our journey, leaving Chicago in the tri-state, getting the van up to speed. I noticed that the whole van felt like it was going to break apart at 70 miles an hour. And then the low tire pressure warning light came on. One of the double tires in the rear was half inflated. Stopped to try to pump it up, but of course, you can't get to the valve. So it was a bumpy ride to Flint. Going to stop at a tire place today and get that inflated properly, and hopefully that'll fix everything. Tour is fun, right? I'll report back on Monday. It's The Offspring Now on Rock 95.5.

Taste of Chicago Weekend 2, Windy City Smokeout, that's all happening this weekend. But for rock fans, Riot Fest is Mecca in Chicago. 3 days in Douglas Park, September 18th through the 20th. I mean, look at all these bands playing. You've got Tool, 21 Pilots, Pierce the Veil, Alanis, Iggy Pop, Gwar, always Gwar. I have a pair of three-day passes. You just need to send me a message on the iHeartRadio app. Hit the red talkback microphone button and say, "Hey, Walt, I want those Riot Fest tickets," and we'll get a winner. These guys are playing. It's All American Rejects on Rock 95.5, Chicago's rock station. Let

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That is Bubba Shop Rocker right there. Bobby, our drummer, he went shopping yesterday in Flint, loaded up his area of the van with snacks, and he better share those things because we haven't had a real pit stop yet. 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

The Pumpkins just celebrated their anniversary of playing their first show ever in Chicago at a place called Chicago 21 back in 1988. Wow. It's Walt coming back with Tom Petty on Rock 95.5, Chicago's Rock Station.

see, Sunday night, I'll be in Columbus. It's a show night, but that's not going to stop me from bringing you an hour of new rock tunes. New music on the way from Cage the Elephant, U2, Green Day. 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

my hero. The Clinger Show is next. I'm Walt. Off to load in, do sound check in Grand Rapids, and I'll bring you all the details for the weekend shows on Monday after the morning mosh pit. 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

0: It's Rock 95.5, Chicago's rock station. I couldn't wait to tell you. I'm performing this afternoon's Klinger Show with dilated pupils. Is that the right term? I had an eye exam. Have you ever had an eye exam where they're like, Mr. Klinger, we're going to put these drops in your eyes. They're just going to feel weird. And then you got to wear glasses, sunglasses the rest of the day. I hadn't had an eye exam, and I'm on the verge of perhaps having glaucoma in my left eye because the pressure's at 26. These are all like eye terms, eye doctor terms. That is not going to stop me from delivering you a great program this afternoon that includes a couple of chainsaws, some badass concert tickets by way of the Wheel of Rock. But first things first, friends.
1: Hey, I live in Tennessee, and not everybody has beard and glasses. Everybody runs red lights and doesn't stop at stop signs, can't yield anywhere else, but nobody has beard and glasses.
0: So what he's referring to is the dude that started dating this lady a couple of weeks ago, and she was anxious for him to go to Nashville and meet her mom. So he did that last weekend, and his report card back was everybody has a beard and everybody has glasses.
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2: Soccer.
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Man, oh man, I do say this a lot, but maybe you're on the job for a day or two this weekend, but aren't you glad it's a Friday and not a Monday? Oh, I'm not ready for that. I was just testing it. Free Chainsaw Friday. We are getting close. Very, very close.

0: It is wild, and I'm here for it. You know, I love Twisted Sister. I love Dee Snider. What a great energy and vibe he's had for so long. But Sebastian Bach taking over because Dee Snider retired, man. It's Rock 95.5, Chicago's rock station, on a free Chainsaw Friday. You could be new to this gimmick that we call Rock 95.5. Ever since we started almost 6 years ago, we just give away chainsaws.
1: It's Joe. Not bro.
0: Joe, what up, dude?
1: Going on, Claire?
0: Well, I got a chainsaw for Joe.
1: Hell yeah.
0: Yeah, hell yeah, hell yeah. I need to know if Joe's off the clock now for the weekend.
1: He is off the clock.
0: Man, and it's fun talking about yourself in the third person, isn't it?

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1: Switzerland will face defending champion Argentina in the quarterfinals. 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

0: 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Perfect. Windows rolled down kind of afternoon. I've got at 4:15 a badass pair of concert tickets. I'm going to spin the wheel of rock. But between now and then,
1: let's enjoy.

Jerry Cantrell's voice will be on Tim Montana's record when it drops three Fridays from today. Tim Montana's also got Charlie Sheen and his dad Martin Sheen collaborating on this record too, which is interesting. I don't know what their parts would be, but cool stuff. Maybe you're the one that says, hey, Klinger, we're driving to go see Muse in Tinley Park. One of my top five favorite bands of all time is Muse. What an incredible concert. You need something appropriate in your ears right now. Enter Smashing Pumpkins and Youngblood Zombie.

keeping track so you don't have to. It's currently 409 and 78 degrees because you require time and temp on the Klinger Show. Please be advised, in 6 minutes, the clock reads, what, 415? I'm going to spin the wheel of rock. I want you to call me and win some concert tickets. Did I start that too fast? Because I can give you a little breather if you need to pull over at a rest stop. Here we go again in 3, 2, 1.

All right, friends, this is one hell of a good time to be picking up a telephone and dialing my phone number. 844-955-9550. I'm totally aware I say the phone number slow and I say it multiple times because I always hated it when I was like this tall and I'd try to call the radio station that I listened to all the time, which was 96 Rock in Atlanta. And I would never remember the phone number, even though I had heard it a million times. 844-955-9550. I want you to call. I'll pick up and then I'm going to spin the wheel of rock. And we have all these different kinds of concert tickets. Yanni is on there, but I don't want you to win those. I want you to win something heavier. And we'll spin the wheel of rock and get you some concert tickets.

0: I'm so damn glad we get to spend the afternoon together. Yeah, Klinger, that didn't sound too weird. It's Rock 95.5, Chicago's rock station. I want you to call me right now. I want to spin the wheel of rock. This thing kind of looks like Pat Sajak's Wheel of Fortune wheel. It's kind of big. It fits in the studio. It has lots of colors on it. But instead of like money on each of the little bars, it's got concert tickets. And that's what I want to do for you right now.
1: Hi. How are you?
0: Hey, hi. Wait, who's this?
1: My name's Carrie.
0: Hey, Carrie.
1: How are you?
0: Happy Friday. I'm a 10 out of 10, and I hope you are, too. Do you want me to Do you want me to spin the wheel of rock on your behalf right now?
1: Could you please?
0: Let's spin this beast. Oh, yeah. Oh, my. Tell me you got nothing to do on Thursday, July 30th. Avenged Sevenfold tickets now belong to you.
1: Oh, thank you so much. That's amazing.
0: How about Good Charlotte opening that show? That's going to be a flashback.
1: Oh, my God. That's going to be an awesome show. Thank you so much.

0: Tired of getting screwed by inflation?
1: Yeah, that's a much bigger conversation.
0: But listen, our farm animals have free money for you starting Monday. What wonderful fun!
2: Okay, who wants to win $1,000? Let's do that starting Monday.

Well, the good news for you is I got two pieces of good news. Number one, I'll have 3-day passes to Riot Fest at 5:05 this afternoon. That's 35 minutes from right now. You can do whatever you want between now and then. The other thing I would like you to do is be on this show saying whatever you want on a 5-second Friday at 844-955-9550. Never made

0: Well, part of me really wants to put Rock 95.5 on autopilot and head to Tinley Park right now so we could all tailgate before Muse.
1: Clear my brother.
0: His name is Dan. What's up, Dan?
1: It's DJ.

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1: Oh, that's egregious. Mm. And, of course, all the World Cup action over the weekend. And will Maria make it off the fishing boat? All Monday, 6 to 10 with the Morning Mosh Pit on Rock 97.5.

It is a little spicy, and I'm here for it, man, especially as a double dipper. That is Dying to Love. That is Bad Omens. Rage Against the Machine, hell yeah, between now and 5 o'clock. And at 5 o'clock, the Hair Club. And 5:05, Riot Fest tickets, free day passes.

I just wanted to tell you what's on the menu this afternoon, and I wish Pizza Hut still had. Do you remember Pizza Hut back in the day? They had like the buffet, like those breadsticks. Oh my God. They had the Miss Pac-Man table games. You'd get a Stroh's on draft. All right, Klinger, enough of your flashbacks. The menu is as follows. I'm going to play Bulls on Parade. Then I'm going to play two songs for the Hair Club. And then that should take us to about 5 after, 6 after 5 o'clock. And then it's time for Riot Fest tickets.

0: 844-955-9550.
1: 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Repping the 708. I got a text message from Kevin. He said, Klinger, we just closed on our first house. Of course, I asked him what his interest rate was. He's like a 6'6". And he goes, dude, I've never been in the hair club, and I'm thinking I want to hear Home Sweet Home. And I reminded him that there are always two songs on Fridays. And he said, let's do Kickstart My Heart in honor of the Chicago Wolves and the awesome season they had, their fireworks song to start the game. So let's go Home Sweet Home and then Kickstart for the Hair Club.

day for Kevin. Closed on their house. And this is the weekend that they are going to be moving in. Just don't ask any friends, hey, can I buy you beer and pizza and you help us move all this blank? Let's go part two for the Hair Club and then Riot Fest tickets, 3-day passes.

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So at 5:40 today, I want to give you some tickets to see John Mellencamp tomorrow night. Man, Tinley Park is getting one hell of a workout. Muses tonight, what a fantastic show that's going to be. Let's get into Jan Jam in about 8 minutes. This is where we celebrate life, and we'll do that at 5:30. How about some Sublime? This is called Ensenada on a radio station that identifies as Rock 95.5.

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0: Yeah, starting Monday.

All right, let's do this. It is time to celebrate life. And this is something I call Jan Jam. We do it weekday afternoons at 5:30. My mom's name was Jan, and she passed from cancer. And I know that we all deal with loss in our own ways. And

0: What an incredible song. I know that you are not usually used to hearing Prince on Rock 95.5. Today's Jan Jam is for a guy named Matt, whose sister Michelle passed away this morning from cancer, and that's the one he wanted to hear. I'm not the police. If you want to hear that song, I am playing it. So may your sister rest in peace, Matt, and my condolences to you and your entire family. When I think of Prince, I think of that badass rock and roll Hall of Fame tribute in 2004, when I feel like the stage was packed with Tom Petty, Steve Winwood, Jeff Lynne. It was incredible, that guitar solo that he just wailed on, and it was incredible. So respect for sure.
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10: Overnight temperature dropping down to about 70 degrees under cloudy skies tomorrow. Sunshine is back, mostly sunny, and a high of 82.
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2: This is a great weekend for live music. 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And tomorrow night, John Mellencamp, and I have tickets right now for Mellencamp at 844-955-9550. 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
16: Oh, man, really, Julie.
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16: Awesome. Thank you so much.
2: You're awesome. 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
17: No!

You probably already, of course you already know this, but I love the fact that Kerry King lends his nasty Flying V guitar skills to that song from Beasties. We're getting into the 6 o'clock hi-fi in 11 and a half minutes. We'll wrap up the week with a badass acoustic song from one of the badass bands in rock and roll history. And I've got another chainsaw shortly after 6 o'clock.

Damn, I love some Papa Roach, man, and I love that he is clean and sober and has been for quite some time. I think Papa Roach is making their best music in 2026, which says a lot, because, man, we cut our teeth on Last Resort and songs like that. We'll get into the 6 o'clock hi-fi. Axl Rose, acoustic singing Patience, is next.

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2: Well, I do have a chainsaw in just a couple of minutes, but I thought, you know what? 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
1: Your speaker's here. 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It's a law, not a game. This message is WCHI certified.

0: trying to put the wraps on a Friday. 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
1: Let the bodies hit the floor. 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

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And we do have one of those on line three whose birthday it is. I will give you a hint. He is the only Rock 95.5 listener with a Klinger Show tattoo on his left muscular shoulder. We'll talk to him in just minutes.

0: April of 1994, still such an incredible record throwing copper is, and the record before it, Mental Jewelry, just as good. And I do talk a lot about song number one on Throwing Copper is Damn at Otter Creek. So damn good. I've got Awaken from Breaking Benjamin in just minutes. It's Rock 95.5, Chicago's rock station. Great news. You're on it.
1: Klinger, what's happening, brother? It's the Woodster.
0: The Woodster. There's no way we're going to continue this conversation without me asking how the Klinger Show tattoo's doing this summer.
1: So far, looking fantastic, brother, as always.
0: My man. Now we can have our convo.
1: Today, though, is a very special day.
0: Tell me why.
1: Because, well, first of all, it's 10 days before your birthday.
0: You remembered.
1: And of course, because how could I forget? You're 10 days after mine. Today's my birthday.
0: Wow, the Woodster! Yeah.
1: I've been off all week, so I've been relaxing and enjoying the week off, brother.
0: Dude, you deserve it, man. How old is the Woodster today?
1: 61, brother.
0: Happy 61. Birthday to the Woodster.
1: Appreciate it, brother.
0: And if you want to see the Woodster's Klinger Show tattoo, it's Klinger Show Official on Instagram. I just posted a picture. Check it.
1: Okay, brother. Be safe, man. Love you.
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4: Overnight temperature dropping down to about 70 degrees under cloudy skies tomorrow. Sunshine is back, mostly sunny and a high of 82.
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1: Oh, that's egregious. Mm. And, of course, all the World Cup action over the weekend. And will Maria make it off the fishing boat? All Monday, 6 to 10 with the Morning Mosh Pit on Rock 95.

0: It's you and me on a 5-second Friday. What's up, superstar?
1: Oh, I'm so sorry, Klinger. The other day you were saying you were looking for a friend with benefits. Were you actually serious on that?
2: No, I was saying I was your friend with benefits because I had tickets to give you.
1: Oh, I missed that part.